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0: 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Can you get on the road name? 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
0: Be on a traffic stop, corner of Sally's Branch, East Laurel, room Ford Fusion, Edward 34, 7173.
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0: on? Does the city have a call here on the parkway, right around 192 or...
2: No, if you're talking about them running signal line, they've got a combative prisoner in the back banging his head.
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1: Albert Moss Jr., Rebecca Lane in London. No restrictions, no priors. He's clear. 29.
0: 84, thank you.

0: nothing. I'll send you call northbound about the 19, in between the 19 and 20. It's supposed to be a red van on the right side of the road. They also attempted to change a tire. Passerby advised that the vehicle looked like it came off the...
1: 37. 390 is a traffic stop, mobile. 13.

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0: 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She's wanting you to swing by. Make sure it's 10-4.
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0: 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Black and tip was red. All right, street cut attorney was declined. It was submitted. I'll be around the county.

0: units at 7987 Johnson Road. Caller's not 97, but he's got cameras up. He's advising somebody a blue pickup truck pulled up, went around his chain that he's got over his driveway. There's no trespassing signs. He's advising they pulled up behind the tree and walked to his barn that sits on the property. Somebody else up got gray shirt, dark colored shorts, and light shoes. He's advising nobody should be there. He's wanting units to check him out.
1: 10-4-37 being route. En route 24. 11-17-1. 11-7. South Kentucky, William 9, Edward 260, across from 5617 East Law Road.
0: 2020.
1: London. Additional run numbers 4995-4995. 10-4, thank you. You break for an ID.
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0: James Campbell, Romine Road in Corbin. Enforcement of priors. Looks like he's clear 29's clear.
1: Good.
2: I'll have it mail 10:15, Brig.
1: Good.
2: We're going to have those unit with me. I'll be 10-6 for a few. Let's see if they're going to give consent to search. This 10-15 advisor is supposed to do some signal 10 inside the...

0: 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And then CD fire and EMS comes in signal one, or signal two of the black limousine, 41 southbound exit ramp.
1: Fiji.
2: LA 61, this is
3: 1111.
4: Across the road from Fiji 617 East Wall Road.
3: I drove through there about 5 times. I haven't seen anybody yet. I'll try again.
0: Going to signal two with the black limousine there, the 41 southbound exit ramp. The first 63-year-old female had took soap.
5: They want an immigration. I'm going to start crossing 8566. Peace world.
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2: Okay,

0: On the map, it says 118 Old Salem Road is off 472. You'll turn on Old Salem, and it's a long drive on your left from 472. It's first drive, big long gravel driveway.
1: As soon as you get in this curve, it's the next long drive on the right.

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0: VP. 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
1: Go ahead.
0: Well, I was not sure if this email had a stroke or if she started shaking. And before that, she was talking about having tingling or anything. So, not sure what's going on. So, after she took the signs when she started acting this way.
1: Okay.
0: 3073,
2: woman.
0: Go ahead. Show me
2: around. En route 2028.
0: Command 2, LA50, they're hollering about ETA. If not, they're going to go on to the hospital if y'all ain't close.
1: 2 minutes.
0: Definitely.

0: 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I'll be out here with your fight.
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0: 37, let me break for 47.
1: Do it.
0: 856, Mary Georgetown. Good.
1: 01 Ram Pickup Blue, Greg Turner, Mount Zion Road. It expired in 2012. It's canceled. Good.
0: 10-4, that's the blue pickup out here. We'll be heading up here to the barn, headed to the cab, please.
1: 10-4-20-37.
0: 11-24. Go ahead. This caller advised 401. That involves that table.
1: Yeah, 10-4 is what she advised.
0: 10-4, there's a house there. It's not front down. I'll head on down. Now I'm going to see if I locate the vehicle or front down property.
1: 10-4, she said it was returns, but not to the point it couldn't be fixed, so it may just be interior damage she was referring to, because apparently they were renovating.

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1: I guess service. I'll call you.
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3: I'll be going 98. I'm not seeing a 101. Then goes from 77 to 465. Not seeing a driveway or anything. I'm also your tail on that vehicle. So we got it.
2: 10-4. Corner of our map when you turn on Dan Boland. It's the first house on the left, got a pond behind it.
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0: Traffic stop. I did East Bay Grocery myself at 17, Brewster in Ohio, 10-A.
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0: 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Yeah, traffic stop, 472, Jane House Cemetery, 47 is going to be David, 2 Young, 862.
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0: 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Will be yards on GOP Street there off West Highway 80.
1: More than 24 on track, sir. Hey, on the Court Road near the intersection with the Parkway. 47 is going to be Mary one time 507.

0: 65. You're going to GLP Street, West Highway 80. It's going to be up about 100 yards on GLP Street. You want to signal to a PD. They're out with a male. Said he's got something wrong with his foot. It's swollen. Can't walk.
1: 371.
2: Good.
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1: Good.
3: West Warren, you all pass over and represent missing juvenile Isaiah Henson. I believe he's at 91. They located him there out. They found him right there at College Park.
1: Yes, right there.
3: Right, yes, so you can lay eyes on it.
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3: Yeah, 10-4, you hold it.
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1: 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He's got a couple actors there.
0: 10-4. 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

0: Pat 4 with London, can you break for a cell call?
1: Good. 19 34 66. 34 66. How I got was 19 34 66 and a dog barking.

0: four, let out. 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Get the dog a little loud over here.
1: What's the first three of the social?
0: 400.
1: Darlene Levins, Manchester, non-Lawson record, -29.
0: What did you

0: London.
1: 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We was advised he was on this road, down the road, hunting for fishing bait under a bridge. We're going to be checking it out. It's over by the post office in 577.

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0: 39 South Highway 1223, caller advised. There was a male with a flashlight that was walking down the street and then around this house. And I said the house alarm went off twice in the last couple of minutes. He's wearing a black shirt and she last saw him walking away from the residence.
1: 10-4.

0: 37-11. You break for Kentucky 47.
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0: .505 X-ray King Charles 575 South just past the way station. Yeah, that's 10-4.
1: 21-26.

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0: Go ahead, 11-08. Did you have traffic?
1: Yeah, I was trying to get you. You got your 6 on?
0: I don't even know how to turn it on. I'll get somebody to show me.
1: How far are they out?
2: Green. I'll be out at 215 North Daly Street in the area. Now I want to advise that there's a female screaming, so I'll be out with the PD, the officer assistant.
3: Is there any London?
1: We're in.
3: Drag through Kentucky 47. I believe it's going to be Victor 2 Charles 163. Can't really make it out. But I'll be 44 on 577 Robert Campbell Road.
4: 10-4. Valid registration to Articulus. Wiener, Covington. Stacy Grace. Chevrolet Tracks 2026.
1: 10-1, I'll just call you. You got service out there?
3: People, it's going to be Victor 3 Charles 163.

0: afternoon.
1: ETL, name, I made a few laps looking for it.
0: 10-4 break.
1: Go ahead.
0: We've got an injured deer there on 22-33, Kentucky 92, there in Williamsburg. I don't believe there's any Fish and Wildlife 10-8 in Whitley.

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1: One officer.
0: Suspect having a seizure.
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0: 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Caller's decided they don't want an ambulance.
1: Copy.
0: Oh, I see it. I'm going to run a number for this. Do you want it?
1: Yeah, 10-4.
0: It's 4998. 4998.
1: Copy, thank you.

0: county unit, heard from stuff. Suspicious activity. 1223.
1: Yeah.
0: Females called back and said that male was trying to get into the vehicle there in the driveway. He's put off down the road now. I'm not sure the direction. Back freaking out for the Atlanta unit on scene.
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0: show now.
1: Walmart. 2 vehicle 1045. Caller's calling third party for a teenage son. If we own a Camry. He's apparently been involved in a 45 there in the parking lot. Apparently the other party's being extremely irate. He's afraid to get in his vehicle. He's supposed to call up here so I can get further information, such as where exactly he is in the parking lot, but he's not called yet. Go ahead.
2: Vehicle, 45 in a row.
1: 2147.
3: 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I'll go ahead and take that 45.
1: Good.
0: Good.
1: Travel Deso, Robert Mills Road, be assistant. EMS are requesting law enforcement assistance. Not sure what the nature of the call is.

0: 411.
1: Cell 42 and 33 is going to be escorted out here at Jackson County Line Bridge. Good. We'll be heading south on 30, going to Parkway, taking our 192, then up Main. Let you know whenever we're rolling out.

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1: Jim.
2: I'm 97 with Mary. I want to go with.
0: At 10-4, I was going to nod. You can signal 8. Apparently, this was not as it seemed, but if you're out with him, I'll let you talk to him there. He said the same thing he told me.
2: 10-4, mother said that the party with 98 vehicle wasn't bad.
0: Yeah, apparently, there was no damage in the 45. Apparently, there was an aggressive male at the gas station there. He got close to him, male started screaming and yelling, and he backed into somebody else. There was no damage, but apparently that male subject that was screaming and yelling was supposed to be intoxicated. He left in a red Jeep.
2: 10-4, Holland Hill. Rolling. We're heading for town.
0: Nine seven twenty one fifty one.

0: you're going, we'll go to... Yeah, I believe she is being called back there. She's pretty tore up.
1: Good.

Okay. Small two-door passenger car, T-Tom 4, Frank 688. Tom 4, Frank 688, Frank. Took 92 West coming towards you. We're advised that had a tail light out and it was flashing. She'd seen in the movies that she believes there could be somebody in the trunk.

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0: 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It's going to be medical. She's been in the chair for several days, looks like. 10-4. I'll signal it then. Unless you need me for anything else.
1: Negative. 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
1: Fire units, speed units, on the bus. They're going to let them around that way. They're in front. We'll go to a slow speed until they get in front. They can go ahead and pass them.
2: London. I created a 44 on the CAD. Can you break 47? I'm Chimley Diamond. Can you break for Kentucky or Will?
3: Yes.
2: Mary 8908899.

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0: Roger that. Turn over to the plants.
1: 2-0-4.

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1: To Mary T. Connery.
0: Ten twenty.
1: 1006 Ford Road. 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
1: 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Good.
0: Oh my God, it was property on right here. The house that was having the mail walk around it is vacant. No one lives there. Property owner advises he's getting new cameras and alarms put up. Get that problem fixed. Right. Also, my contact with the caller. She's a extremely concerned citizen requesting extra patrol throughout the night time hours through 1223.
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0: 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We appreciate it. Thank you.
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1: 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Round number 4999, 499, columns 2227 and 2229.

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1: Spoke with Judge Hammond. He has given us the authority to stop release this individual. The court date will be Monday, the 8th, next month at 11 a.m.

0: is Kim's locate northbound I-75.
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0: Marker budget box truck. Caller believes driver's possibly impaired. Unable to maintain lanes, speeding up or slowing down. Kim to locate 75 northbound, 22 mile marker for a budget box truck. Line clear.

circumstances around this, authorizing judge and gives permission to sign relief. 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
0: Over, check on the 200 block of Jay Chestnut Lane in Corbin. 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He's in a striped shirt and blue jeans.
1: Yeah, well.

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Driver says suspended, non-lawson record.

0: vehicle at him. He experienced it. Callers in Knox County. But the vehicle was stolen out of East Bernstead at a piece of property they purchased and trying to start building a house on. They don't actually live there yet. Advised it was stolen sometime up past week, Rick. The title is also not in this caller's name. It's in somebody else's name. Looks like last time it was registered and it's in about 2020, 2019. He's advising that he purchased it around that time and he had that's signed and everything with his name on it, he owns it, but he never had it transferred or got registration on it.
1: If I want to make contact.
0: Can I put it on your calendar, Trent?

0: 316.
1: Bravo, service.
0: Authority of 236. I'm taking a complaint at Linden Walmart. The victim is actually going to be in Clay County at the hospital. Break.
1: I just want you to.
0: Are you free to just call post?

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1: Hello.
0: 364 Laurel River Church Road. 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She's trying to get her children in the vehicle to take them to a hotel. She's currently sitting outside in the Red Dodge Journey. Caller's trying to keep the kids inside and not let me in the vehicle with her.
1: Vehicle.

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0: I'll be going 98 from this traffic stop. 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

0: 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Student Roger 10-9.
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0: 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They're 72-year-old female. She was weak.
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0: It's a Honda Civic, silver and color, everything's

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1: Okay, forward is as soon as I get service here.

0: 709 Lawrence. This situation is blown out of proportion. We're going to 12 mom and 2 juvenile children to a hotel for the night, so that way they're in the situation. Go ahead, take us off time. We'll be here for a few.
1: 423, 23.

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1: Can you try to make contact, I guess, with the initial caller? 953's on his way to do a courtesy interview for me. Need to try to find the vehicle description where they're at in the parking lot.

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2: This 1015's brother showed up and took possession of the vehicle. I'll be en route to EMS for a blood draw and break for gain of mileage.
1: Yeah.
2: 7-1. 5.

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0: So listed maroon Chevy pickup truck. They do not know where they were in the parking lot.
1: Yeah, for

0: There's usually, you know, as soon as you turn in there, I would say that's a good place to start.
1: Yeah, I was, got it at the front of the store, but not sure where it goes from there.
0: Zero.
1: Do we know if this is some kind of random guy's truck?
0: We don't know the relation. We're no longer public service. It's, we'll have to get that from non-profit.
1: Yep. Hey, sir, that one.
0: Go ahead.
1: What's her age?

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1: We'll be done. I'm going to have that now. Tension to run to Rochester Regional. He's having some.

0: County Unit 422. Black Nose Charger traveling eastbound in the westbound lane, running 3700 block. West Tower Rogers, we received two calls on it. Caller's passing Walmart DC. We're just going to get to you, but.
1: Yeah, 10-4-1 and notify LPD. We're all south in.

0: point of them. Damn, boy, if you're not...
1: Okay, all right, Central.
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0: ございます。
1: Situation resolved. Mom's going to be going to a hotel tonight. Kids are going to stay here with Grandma. We're getting ready to go 98-42 will be trying the microtel on 192.
0: Yeah, hello.
2: 42-1, I'll be 10-12, I'll break for it again.
0: Seven zero two six five.

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0: 187 Emerald Drive, 187 Emerald Drive. 69 female, possible allergic reaction. Lips are blue, she's awake and alert. Not sure what it would be. What the reaction would be to you, Brett?
1: Go ahead.
0: Dispatch at 002 and route 005.
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0: Yeah.
1: When you get time, will you pull me a case for possession first and methamphetamine? 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
0: Damn.

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1: Go ahead.
0: 172. Boy Robert. Frank Lincoln.
1: Boys, Boy Robert Frank Lincoln.
0: 10-1.
1: American stolen. We're back on a 2019 Cadillac. Insurance shows confirmed. Expires 2/28/27 to Braden Latham. Good.
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1: 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So I'll be changing a tire.
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0: It was the employees closing up. They waited here to tell me. They didn't get out the door before the alarm activated. Everything's 10-4.

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0: Clark County Fire Department, Bush Fire Department, Station 1. Clark County Fire Department, Bush Fire Department, Station 1, Kim 10A. At the 1500 block East Wall Road. Caller's advising she can see lots of smoke in the area and she can see flame coming from the side of a house. She can't tell if it's a house that's on fire or maybe a trailer beside of it or a small building beside of it. She's not from here, just passed through the area. Repeating, Clark County Fire Department. EMS Station 1, Bush Fire Department, Kim 10-8. That's 1500 block East Wall Road. Caller's advising she can see lots of flames and smoke coming from the house. She's not sure if the house is on fire or if it's a building next to it.
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0: Can I?
1: Good scene on the Milwaukee, Laurel Road, possible structure fire. Not sure if it's going to be a house or not, been close to it. Callers just passerby. Break for number and time. Well, number 5002, 5002, 0021, and 0024.

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2: Thank you.

0: 85. Adam, thank you. Adam, St. Joe, 042.
1: Okay.

0: 42 on it. Move back for 47, please. Here. Lincoln 648280. Lincoln 648280. Right 4.
1: Clear. 2011 Malibu, Morgan Keller, Dale Buttry, Perry Road in Somerset. 1026, yes on insurance. No wells attached. It's dead force, no restrictions. 15 for DUI. Clear 29.
0: Yeah.
2: Truck.
0: Stay aboard.
1: Zero 44.

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1: 10-4, I just sent you a picture.

0: What was up, gentlemen? So, I got evening 4-8.
1: Next evening is July 31st. July 31st. If you want it further out, August 14th.

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0: was 3816.
1: What?
0: 4th Street, I'll be your way in just a minute.
1: 10-4, I'm rusty. He ain't here, but I'll hear something.
0: 10-4, I'll signal 6 you.

0: 带在这儿吗？
1: I'm having problems with this radio again. I'm 10-4. This vehicle is a Land Rover. We're having trouble getting the lug nuts off. This male's called a wrecker. I believe they're coming to help him out. I'm by waiting.

0: say that last. Good.
1: Yes, sir. We got a record and route.
0: The SO is pulled up here with me. 198, Mississippi, he's going to sit here with this mail.

0: climbed in 198. Spoke with mom of, I guess, Cage. Right.
1: Good.
0: Be following up with the CDW's office tomorrow. If they want to prosecute on that, not yet. Right.
1: Good.
0: On the vehicle theft, until he's got that vehicle in his name, we can't enter it into NCIC. So he's been about his proper paperwork to move forward in regards to that. But, not yet.
1: Careful.

0: request 300 loads of travel salt. Spoke to a truck driver in a white Mini Freightliner behind loads. She's advising that she's blocked in by other semis. She's refusing to move. She's advising they're not parking spaces. She's more than a unit out there.
1: 10-400, being right.
0: 650.

0: heading in south.
1: I'm out to your parking complaint, go ahead.
0: Burglary in progress, 300 Corbin Apartments. Caller's a third party passerby. I've seen a black male attempt to get into an apartment. The only description you can give is the male had a ladder. Didn't give any kind of clothing description. Besides, it was building 3. Besides, the male appeared to be in some kind of Signal 10 manic episode. Unknown on the apartment number. Go ahead.
1: 10-4, redirecting.
0: 25, be around.

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0: Se fueron, nada más.
1: Bueno.
0: Just talk to a guy who's been sitting on his porch for the past 15 minutes. He says he hasn't seen anybody walking around here with a ladder or trying to break in. Williams Unfounded, 98.
1: 228, 1125, you copy?
2: See
1: you. Kill you. Good. We're on the 400 block of Michaelsville School Road. 400 block of Michaelsville School Road. It's going to be on the Old Salem School Road side. Caller's name is traveling through the area, and there's a male subject laying in the middle of the roadway wrapped in a blanket asleep. Go ahead.
2: Vehicle 2500.
1: 220.

0: 42 on us. Can we get a caller for this parking complaint back on the lot? I've drove through the parking lot and I've really seen any vehicles being blocked in or anything. Nobody's flagged me down.
1: Okay, thanks very much.

0: 42 off on New York, were you calling?
1: 42, I apologize. I'm negative contact times 3.
0: Yeah, okay. Go ahead and show me 98.
1: 2-3.

0: point. I don't know.
1: Yeah.
0: Yeah.
1: Maplesville School Road address. Driver status expired. He's clear 29.
0: Okay.

0: 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He was walking down the road with a blanket. 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
1: K-48.

0: 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Fall, no injuries.
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1: 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She's not injured. We left a signal dispatch for a key location, right?
0: Go ahead.
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0: Jacobs.
1: 23 Brent Daniel Lane. 23 Brent Daniel Lane off 229, just past Rocky Branch. Calling for her sister, Destiny Rawlings. Destiny's advised the caller that she's hearing movement outside on her back deck. Sounds like somebody's walking around outside looking at her windows. She never seen anything, just hearing noises. She's advising that she's got an EPO on Adam Hicks, who's the father of her kids. She's advising that he's been harassing for some time now. She thinks it's possibly him outside. He has been violent in the past. But
0: okay,
1: around 3:50.

0: るので。
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0: Larceny Rescue Squad, Larceny Fire Department. Space Squad, Larceny Rescue Squad, Larceny Fire Department, come tonight. 47 northbound I-75, single vehicle 1046, rollover collision. Black Chevy Silverado, one male patient, complaining of arm pain. Airbags have been deployed. Call came from OnStar, they're advising smoke is coming from the vehicle. Repeating, Station 1, Larceny Fire Department, Larceny Rescue Squad, come tonight. 47 northbound I-75, 47 northbound I-75. Single vehicle rollover 1046, black Chevy pickup truck, one male patient, complaining of arm pain. 47 north I-75, single vehicle 1046, black Chevy Silverado, rollover collision.
1: 10-4, get around.

83. Ground for the 47 northbound, 47 northbound I-75, single vehicle rollover 1046. Got a male patient complaining of arm pain. Right. Dispatched at 445 on route 449. Your number is going to be 5005. 5005.

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0: 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If you want to break through 47, I got a disabled veteran tag, 47.
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0: Edward 803. David 3, Edward 803.

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1: Katie, sure.
0: Hopefully.
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1: Christian owner, Drew Preston out of 4, 10-4, clear 29.
0: 10-4.

Next on the list, 47.4, you're on the right shoulder. Five of four, yeah.

Northwest 1 you all at the airport, reference welfare check. Call come in from the Air Force Rescue Team. Apparently they've gotten an emergency beacon going off in a plane that's at the airport, right?

0: transponder is going off of the plane. They're not sure what's going on. Everybody, it should be grounded. They give me a tail number. It says a white and green plane. I don't have any other description on that.
1: 10-4-11, is there going to be a point of contact at the airport?
0: They didn't have any. They've got the owner's name. It's Keith Proctor. Keith Proctor. Well, I'm this in the camp first, but I was cast if it's actually city.

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1: Go ahead.
0: TJ's towing in the room. Hey, what's

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0: 98536.

Cayman Station 1, Lorcan Rescue, Lorcan Fire Department. He needs continuing I-75 northbound, I-75 northbound, about the 44 mile marker. Give me a single vehicle down in the ditch, female complaining of chest pain, repeating. Cayman Station 1, Lorcan Rescue, Lorcan Fire Department. He needs continuing 75 northbound, I-75 northbound, about the 44 mile marker. It's going to be a single vehicle off the roadway in the ditch, female complaining of chest pain. Dispatch, Sean 5. 50.

0: 听您。
1: Single vehicle 46 on 75 northbound, on 75 northbound, about the 44 mile marker. It's going to be down in the ditch. Female complaining of chest pain.
2: Just walking off.
1: In or out 556.

0: was.
1: Sally, 50.
0: Still been rough.
1: 10-4, going to be responding I-75 northbound. I-75 northbound, about the 44 mile marker. Vehicle off the roadway down in the ditch. Female complaining of chest pain. Break for a number in Tom's.
0: Good.
1: Front 5006, 5006. Dispatch 554, in route 555.

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1: Good copy, thank you.
0: I've also evolved on my half shoulder, thanks.

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0: 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Right.
1: Good.
0: Also, different alarm there at East Highway 312, TV registry. You can signal Lane on that. They call back. Everything's 10-4.
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0: On scene.
1: 87605.

0: 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Which lane did they have shut off?
1: Lane 3. 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

0: 145 Highway 770, 145 Highway 770, men at March Hill, entry exit, negative contact.
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0: 1148.
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0: 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It's going to be a red Nissan Altima. 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

of shows in route transfers, St. Joe, London, St. Joe, Green. 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
0: Residential alarm 160, Halsman Road, 160 Halsman Road. They're off the Park Lane, Capitol Drive. They said zone 9, front door, negative contact yielders.
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2: 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Traffic stop, en route to complaint.
3: 10-4. Further around the 27 mile marker eastbound. Arnold Rogers.
2: Mile marker.
3: 10-4. You're asking me not as well?

0: right forward, London. Can you break for 47 and a Kentucky OL?
1: 10-4, go ahead.
0: William 9, Edward 249.
1: Copy, William 9, Edward 249. Valid, Marshall Henson, Gray Fork, Manchester, 15, Jeep Wrangler. Yes, for insurance, it's clear.
0: And for the OL, it's going to be Henry 1561808.
1: Got one active reference criminal message first. Go ahead.
0: 10-4.

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0: 536 or 59 near 75.
1: Go ahead, boss.
0: 536, third party caller. Motorist assist, I 75, found. 16.5, should be about a mile and a half before exit 15. White box truck broke down on the right shoulder. The caller, the passerby, says they're pretty close to the travel lane. That may be a road hazard. Thought they need checked on.
2: Sign that to me, I'll figure it.
0: 10-4-2-1-5-3-6,
1: direct. 10-4, copy direct.

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0: County unit. 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Caller just noticed somebody's passed out and thought of it.
1: 10-4, I'm here for you now.
0: And out, 10-12.

0: 4 London. 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

0: six up for you, Vaz. 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
1: Negative. 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T 2 59.

0: showing that to be an acetaminophen and hydrocodone bitartrate showing prescription only in narcotic analgesic combination pill. 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
1: Go ahead.
0: Got a call from the front desk. 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There's supposed to be a male subject laying on the side of the road, camel pants.
1: 10-4.

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0: 31 in Dyke for Kentucky 47. 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George 3 Young 472.
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1: Suspended the priors for suspension, -29.
0: Okay.

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1: 11:40,
0: what holds you on the vehicle? All holds. All holds, 10:38.

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0: 的。
1: Go ahead and show me again with that female ran earlier, Brittany Hinton, going for Virginia mileage. So, 15419, I'll be in Rochester County.

0: 21. 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I can't locate anybody laying on the ground. 398, Rick.
1: Good.
0: Offer 98 to call and ask him if he can get some camera footage or figure out who it is. He could do warrants. 98.
1: 10-4, 10-54.
0: Yeah, 10-4.
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0: Mr. Underwood, this address 502 East Strip, the base of the trailer. There's very, very minor damage to his vehicle.
1: 10:40, 10:55.

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0: B98 with a female 1015 and route to the jail break for beginning.
1: Go ahead, Vienna.
0: 97835, 97835.
1: Yeah, this is

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0: 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Oh, well, Ian, Ida, Adam, Nora, Green, common spelling, 211-07, not getting a return. Any advice?
1: 10-4-20 said it was Green,
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1: Officer Brake for the Ohio 47.
0: Added the E on Green, that got it. Ian William Green of Hamilton, he is valid, negative NCIC, no restrictions, go ahead with it.

0: I'd like to settle in information down on this location.
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0: phone. 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
0: Snowing 97, the jailbreak for ending.
1: Go ahead.
0: 97844, 97844. I'll be 10-6 at patients.
1: 1113.

0: 11:48 on him.
1: 11:48.
0: I've got everything I need for this. Teenage has a vehicle in the 98.
1: 11:22.

0: time, please.
1: Yeah, with the 47.
0: Robert and John, 7109. Robert and John, 7109.
1: Ice Mission 12046. Ice to Lisa Ojeda on a 2019 orange in color. About on insurance.

0: 4, can you read back on that as well?
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0: Dixon Lodge, just for CAT purposes, he refused a blood test. I'll be 98 to jail break.
1: Go ahead.
0: The property owner from that 502 Byerly Road is also wanting him trespass. I didn't know if he knows the door he is.
1: 10-4, 11-3-7.

0: lunged you about the 70 mile marker.
1: Yeah, 10-4-7-0 mile marker. Rocks. Being that unit's already out with us, just trying to see who it was or if it was one of ours.
0: Negative. I'm in route.
1: 10-4, I'll try to get you further.

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0: this was a 40 apparently rock the vehicle. It's a third the other side of the interstate. I think at this point the concern is that the deer is 7 and still trying to make it across the lanes of travel, making for a potential road hazard. If you can check the area, please.
1: Cancel. 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
0: You can stay there.
1: Around, see if I can find it. 10-4, I appreciate it.
0: 507, London, copy direct.

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0: 10-4. 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Rock just called and advised that the deer's 10-7, and I got the highway department in there.
1: Yeah, it's a high signal light. Now, right after I picked that up, and that one sucked the paint off his heavy Chevy here, so I went 44 with him.
0: 10-4. I'll make sure you can.

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0: LA 53, London. LA 53. Fellow, send it out. 10-4, responding 3. Wildlife coming up Parkway. It's going to be Huddle House. Going for an 80-year-old male. Sitting inside. Complaining of weakness in the legs. Number in town.
1: Go in.
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1: Suspicious person, 700 block Somerset Road, 700 block Somerset Road, supposed to be riding around Grundy Road. 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
0: I forgot to advise you for information. 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And took her for the notice. I'll be completing a JC3 and a handle with care.

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0: Report of a suspicious vehicle at the Corbin Walmart. Be a red, older model van, 47 of Frank 3, Young, 838. 7-9 men in the van. Customer feels like they're being, they are watching her and they've been following her around the store. They're currently in roll 11.
1: Okay.

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1: 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Transport St. Baptist.
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0: En
1: route.
0: Ten four, gonna be responding 848 South Highway 1223. It's gonna be apartment 2323. Field station apartments. Going for a 40-year-old female, breathing difficulty, pain in the right side, swelling in the feet, nausea, vomiting, has asthma, history, AFib. Break for a number of times.
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0: County and
1: got a 911 hang up, 1303 Old Whitley Road. I've tried to make contact with him 3 times. No answer.
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0: 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I have no way to get entrance to the property, but everything appears...

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0: Step down, London.
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0: Kentucky 47. Tom 0, John. Not in contact.
1: Can you tell on this vehicle? Is she wanting me to call her?
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1: 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Thank you.
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1: 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It's part of the investigation from Lakeland County.

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0: PR Sydney 9-1, and we'll be General Burnside.
1: 1354. Myself in 7916, 97, Water, Burnside, Marina, Lake Arnold. 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
0: 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Mentally ill male, hearing voices, having some idealizations, wanting transport over to the hospital.
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0: 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Repeating station 1-1 and fire from 10-8 subway, 415 Don's Drive, 16-year-old female, seizure, unknown history. 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
2: Irvine. 25, turn 46, requesting just AMS 5, 204 Kingsway, Golden Crown. 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
2: 53.
3: Go south.
2: 204 Kingsway, Golden Crown, mail brief. Male patient, shoulder pain, break. Dispatch 1447 and route 1448. Our number is 5014-5014. Three and six.
1: Yeah.
2: 10-4, 1449.

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1: Belly 53.
0: Is this going to be in the Golden Corral parking lot?
1: Corral parking lot.
0: London, show us
1: and 3 0 3 4 3. On scene, 14 52.

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2: All right, E7.
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2: Whenever you clear, he's got a 10-12, so I think it might be in reference to that. She disconnected before I could get a vehicle description.
1: Yeah, that's 10-4. Did you get an 88 on that?
2: I've got what she called from. You know, me try to get her back public service.
1: I'll get one. Meeting lights.

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0: alert picture of the trip. 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So I don't know the numeric. 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I'll get you the numerics when I get there. Talk, got this guy's OLM. Right for it.
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0: 1044 with a blue Honda Sonata, Indiana 47, Henry Victor Edward 2319, 53 mile marker south. Accepting my cab. I can't get anything back on my plate.
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0: 11:25 on. We're at my Slash 6 officer out of Seattle with him here. It's Kroger on 192.
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0: hang on a minute. 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
1: 10-4, line on 341.
0: I don't know. Bit me in the strings. I can't really tell.
1: 10-4, I'll get them headed that way. Run on 654.
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1: 601.
0: I serial number 411. 1020 says post, but I can change it on my cat here. But I'm at the Shell gas station on 25 near exit 62.
1: I don't change it either, but I'll fix it.
0: Pretty good. My back, I can't really tell.

0: 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Go ahead and notify 77.
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0: 10-4 LA 55, we've been out to 115 Tomcat Trail. KSP was out there and a dog bit them 4 times in the hand. 9.

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0: listening once. 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
0: 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Are they 97 yet?
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0: for y'all. 60 size, and I got one still running around here. 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
1: Thanks. 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
0: EMS 97, we're getting in. And then we'll go from there.

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0: Name and DOB out of Georgia.
1: Right. 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
0: Michael Carroll, break for DOB.
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好。

0: birthday?
1: Hey, boy, you should be showing a 29th burglar. You don't care, check in for that.
0: 10-4, showing burglary in the third.
1: 10-4, you showing me 15 with him out here?
0: 10-15, 15-58.
2: 55. We're going to be 98 signal 8. Patient AMA.
0: Okay.

0: of status on animal control.
1: 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Stand by.
2: 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Contrain 4. W15 was no not count.

0: 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Signal.
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0: lot in the black Yukon. Name and numbers on the camera. Here previously, trying to get some property back to your ex, and that's having trouble out of him, wanting to be advised.
1: Three, six, five, nine, seven,
0: four, 16, 4.

I'm letting 24 walk past that. 10-4, go ahead. Head on West 80 by Hickory Road, 47, Adam King, 037. Adam King, 037.

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White sedan, right shoulder, trying to change a tire. Traffic's getting pretty close. 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

0: 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Same 24 last West 8 by Hickory Road, 47 Robert 1 Boy 239, Robert 1 Boy 239.
1: 1620.

0: Yes, sir.
1: He just wanted traffic.
0: So he says he'll be in the Red Wings and the Lears for an unknown age male, swollen throat. We're not been able to eat for a week. Heard for an emergency.
2: Go ahead, bud.
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1: 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Is that mail?
2: As best as I can understand. We're right. She wasn't sure name, Eric, but the OL is showing 1226. She's about.
1: With one active for, it looks like, failure of equipment of lunch of 29 star fat.
0: Okay, 10-15.
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1: 11-10.
0: Oh, yeah, 25. You turn the timer.
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Hold on, Sunday, Tucson, white color, verified proof.

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1: Seven ten.
0: 25 still on scene, I'll be done.
1: Temple.
0: Thirty-seven. Do traffic stop at 9397 Johnson Road, sector 47.
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0: contact Michael Stubber from Erie, Kentucky. Go says it expired. Correct the lens is 9.9 expired. Good.
1: To a common Spencer, Ford F-150 gray in color, yes, on insurance.
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0: lot of know how for seven per.
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0: Number 16. It is a 10-4 on an MA on the

0: blue Nissan 16, correction, 26, to Dylan Harden out of Dayton, Ohio. It does not have insurance.
1: Yeah.

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1: 37.
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0: 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Bailey Shackelford of Berea and James Carroll of Berea on a 2018 Ram 2500 pickup, silver and copper. 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

0: 319. Rising East 108 on AAA. If we get any more calls down there, I mean, East 104.
1: Go ahead, sir.
2: There was two Black and Mountains up. The one that he's got is going ahead.
1: That's 10-4.

0: think that.
1: Where are we going? To 8774 Highway 490 for a fall. Girl fell on the floor. I don't believe she's injured from the fall. Right, phone number, Tom. My number is 5018 5018 1713 1714. They've also mentioned something about possibly having a stroke, but can't tell me any symptoms that she may be having other than she fell down. We've also got a permit file for this address stating that there's a male subject there who likes to send multiple units, so we'll be sending law enforcement if you want to stage. Kelly.
2: Helen.
1: Send an EMS to 8774 Highway 490 for an elderly female who's fallen. The caller on this has got a premise file note stating that he does like to fight responders and send multiple units anytime there's a call at this residence.
2: 10-4, shift 40 and route.

0: 41 on. 41. I'm not here. I'll be in Rapid City Jail.
1: 25.
2: Melvin Walsh, 28.
1: 17, 18.

Anything else except that? Yeah.

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1: 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Ten 4 17 32.

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0: is law enforcement on base.
1: Negative, looks like she's still half mile out.
0: 10-4, what am I saying about me?
1: 10-4, 1733.

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0: Like you wear EMSs, yeah. Whatever, it's good for them to go in.
1: 10-4, I'm about a mile out now.
2: Yeah.
0: 1730.

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1: No, 5-3.
0: Made contact with the subject here. He advised he's 10-4, said that he was having a medical emergency earlier in the day and was on the phone with when it occurred. He said he doesn't need EMS. Everything's 10-4. I'll be 98.
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0: Stand by. Vehicle 36 southbound, Kentucky 47, 053 Young Edward Zebra, 053 Young Edward Zebra.
1: 1755.
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0: 25, wanted pursuit in motorcycle. Pleasant View, Mobile Home Park. Want to know if I command him in route.
1: Shelling, Palomino Trails, at 10-4. 10-4. 9-8, South Palomino, 7-40, same traffic. 10-4, left. 9-7, Rudd, spot speed 55.
0: Correct, I'm driving. Going through the field here. Six man, throttle zone here.

0: Hold on, North has told me.
1: To turn off North Stewart on the North 1223 to the left. Looks like they're going to be coming up toward Chadwell Street off of North 1223. Here, just a second.
2: I've lost visual of him here on CTA. I'm unsure of direction. .24, .25. You got a description of the motorcycle? 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He's still.

0: 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Yeah, 4 million 37, Junior coming from the 38.
1: I'm in 29 northbound right now.

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0: Yeah.
2: City 41, 1806.
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Assuming 1044 on Markham Street, any break for 47? Boy, Paul, Frank. Again, that's Boy, Paul, Frank, 23.

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1: 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Verbal warning only.
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0: 56 London. 56. Wait, 10-9. Four on Court Road, they're off of Willie.
1: What?
0: Yeah, four, we want to 1332 Court Road here, 132 Court Road. It's going to be the second house on your right. So it should be a brick house.

0: I'll be en route to the parkway to ATL for a potential drunk driver. It's a Jeep Wrangler. Got a call from Wesley County.
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0: 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I copied you and 24 are going to be out. Where are you all at, please?
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0: 1800.

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1: Your run number is going to be 5020, about time 1842. South 3 London, I was located. I'm going to stop here. TMR, Manchester.
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0: 10-4, thank you, sir.
2: Yep.
3: LA 56 and up 10-0, 1850.

at 1046 with entrapment, 75 southbound, between the 14 and 13. Fire rescue EMS en route.

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0: 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West Husky Street. 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
1: 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Also, be juvenile in the vehicle. I'll be complete.

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1: Good.
0: Air report of a suspicious person, Raccoon Creek and Johnson Road, via male, no shirt on, blue jeans, with a revolver in his back waistband. Currently walking away from Johnson Road towards Herrick Ranch. The caller is requesting contact. His address is there in the CAD.
2: 10-4, 37 being out.

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US Station 1, London Fire Engine Crimson 8. Males report to feeling lightheaded in this camper. We're at the Laurel County Fairgrounds. Directly to meet you guys at the roadblock. Just camper.

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1: 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We're ready for run number in time. 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

0: 怎么了？
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3: Water from the ABL process, big split, section 30.
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3: Good.
2: 561, boy, John, Victor, Victor. 561. Boy John, Richard Victor, external list for this vehicle. Seven here to one, I'm here in the 45, it's going to be a 45 out of 46.
1: Copy, 45, Tennessee. Kiel, next on list, just one for your record.
2: Six.
4: Still trying to get further this time, Rick Fox.
5: Thank you, sir. Are you London? I'm sorry, that thing goes.
4: I'm 29.

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0: 953.
1: It's for the CAD. This call originated in Leslie County Dispatch. She's claiming that there's also a domestic violence situation involved. The mother is 10-12 on scene. She's going to be taking the juvenile with her. I'll be going 98 here shortly once I speak with the mother.

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1: Oh,
0: you're
1: 24.
0: July is nice, isn't it?
1: Oh, 1930.

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2: 24.
3: Another overdose, 143 Terrell Road. 20 males overdose on Percocets and neurons. Narcan deployed times 2. Male is breathing. Chicken up at this time.
1: 1-10-1, I'll divert me right to that.
0: 19,
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0: 1939.
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4: Hello, Creek 3, what is?
0: Creek 3, stand by, just 1, LA 56. As I was advising that you can go on in.
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3: Did you drink?
4: Show us out last night. 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
3: Station in the area of 143 Toro Road. Got a 22-year-old male. It's overdosed on Percocets and neurons. I don't know exactly how many he took. But Narcan has been deployed times 2.
5: Did you want to break?
3: 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Break time. Christmas times 1939, yards 1940, run number
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0: go ahead, Lyman.
1: 1040's making aware. Mel is now talking, talking to the caller. He's saying that he doesn't know how many Percocets and rounds he took. Say that he just took a lot. My grandma has the blood of Narcan, and he just came out of it.
0: 1040.
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3: 55 and...
1: We're talking to the caller. Grandma's board 2 times Narcan. He said he wasn't sure how many Percocets or Ons he took. He just knew it was a bunch.

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0: tell you. This is dog complaint 15 Old Way Road. The large brown dog. Color's not sure what breed, probably a mutt. Said that they were bit by the dog. They've declined EMS. I'll be getting animal control on the way too.
1: Yep. Or you want to throw 7 in the mouth?
0: Thank you, video.